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16: We

0: Laila Pozing. She makes bad and ice juice, rose eyes shivering. She said,
1: don't be afraid, my darling.
0: Saya jawab, oh, this is so thrilling. Kita pun pergi duduk dekat satu bangku. And then she said, I love you. 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